0: Yo, oh my God. Okay, sorry. Okay, well, that was Fat Smack Butterbee. I like to call him Fat Smacky. So shout out to you, Fat Smacky. You already know me right here with it. I'm Power 92.1 104.1. I am Bambi the Barbie on your radio. And yeah, I got my boy Lamar in the studio with me. And hold on, I just got to stop because I'm over here flabbergasted. Like, this man is telling me he's a pilot, a chef, a caterer, a mental health advocate, a businessman, a this, a that, a third. I'm like, whoa, who would have ever known? Like, I'm so flabbergasted. I just got to let him take a minute and just tell him. We going to talk about pig and brew. We going to talk about all of it. Like, you need a documentary.
1: I'm dead.
0: You do. He need a documentary on my mama. Like, I'm telling you.
1: It ain't that big.
0: What is the best part about what you do? Like, tell him, what's the best part about it?
1: The best part about it is that I got friends and family that I provide for. I think that's the best part.
0: See? I like that. Seeing all your hard work pay off.
1: Yeah.
0: That's good. That's good. Okay, we like that. I swear. And then you told me you was a pilot. So you pretty much just broke it down like there's a Mercedes-Benz planes, or there's BMW planes, or there's like American Airlines planes. So I'm saying it how I'm processing it in my head. So like, Lamar, like, how was that going through like pilot school or like getting your pilot license?
1: Like, I mean, it's like this. I got a dream that I always want, right?
0: And
1: it's like this. When I want to go and go on vacation, and a lifestyle that I want to live, I want to go when I want to go. So if like, if I want to fly my family 2 a.m. to whatever island I want to go to, that's what I want to do. There's no restrictions when you fly private.
0: Period. Y'all heard that? No restrictions. What's they called? The FIAA?
1: The FAA.
0: Oh. The FAA gonna come get you. They ain't gonna come because you already got it. I like that. Yeah, we gonna work on this documentary with Lamar. He's gonna set one up and we gonna help him too. So make sure y'all stay tuned. But you already know we are in here and we getting ready for this Comedy for a Cause show. It's August 8th, baby. Hey, Lamar, tell him some more about this joint.
1: Hey, we got Comedy for a Cause with Dreamers Academy Foundation featuring Jay Ski and friends with DC Young Fly. August 8th at the Dominion Energy Center. You can get your tickets at the box office or at E-Tix. But if you don't want to pay that fee, you better not be lazy. You better go to that box office.
0: You heard him. You already like us black people. We like things for a little free 99. You know
1: cheaper,
0: what I mean?
1: A little cheaper. Yeah, you'll save $16 with that convenience fee.
0: Ooh, 16?
1: Yeah. E-Tix, convenience fee is high.
0: What?
1: For sure.
0: Well, y'all heard him. Make sure y'all go to that box office once again. The show will be on August 8th. And yes, Bambi the Barbie will be in the building, of course, with my brother, the home team, Lonnie B. And we're going to have a lituation. So we about to keep this top edit 8 going for you all on your radio. Now, before the break, I did ask Lamar what was his favorite song. Now, I think he had a minute to think about it. Lamar, what's your favorite song on the radio right now?
1: My favorite song, Young Miami, Spin That.
0: ladies, Lamar Let's said if you're willing to spin that, call him right now. He is at the station for the next hour or two. So you can call this station phone if you're ready. I'm trying to spin that on my boy Lamar, okay? All right, y'all, we'll be back. Make sure y'all keep it locked in. It's I Power.
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9: 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Switch. 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
13: She ain't even all that white. I ain't even like that. I ain't her mama white. That don't even like her.

0: Heaven, and you know I had to play it for you right here at iPower 92.1 104.1, the 804 source for hip hop and R&B and home of that morning hustle, baby. I'm Bambi the Barbie on your radio right now, and it is Thursday, and I got my favorites up here with me, Lamar and Jayski. Jayski, say what up.
1: What's happening? How you sound? What's happening? What's up?
0: I love that. We are getting ready for this Comedy for a Cause on August 8th at the Dominion Energy Center. Jayski, talk to the people. Let them know why they need to pull up.
1: Hey, man. August 8th, man. Comedy for a Cause. Jayski and friends. I'm bringing my main man, DC Young Fly. Now, I know y'all be singing a song where all my bum, bum, bum, spin that. But y'all didn't want to spin that. We dropped the prices. You know what I'm saying? We dropped the prices of tickets except for VIP. They're the same price. For all tickets, $50. Now, let me say this. Thank you for those of you who did buy tickets before they dropped. You know what I'm saying? Thank y'all. It was a lot of y'all that purchased tickets. Thank you. Some of y'all were like, I don't want. So we dropped the $50. Mm-hmm. Also, let me say, there is tax. You know, you got to remind people, you know. They say, hey, man, they're going to say $69. Yeah, if you get it online, it would be a $19 tax. But if you go to the box office, it's only a $4 tax.
0: Yeah.
1: So it's $54 at the box office, $69 online. To sit anywhere except in front of the stage on in the VIP pit. You know what I mean? So y'all come on up, man. Coming for a cause, man. Always. And we got the after party, too, man. After the show is the after party, we at District 804 with it. You did. We're going to be in there partying. Be my man DC Young Fly coming through. You know what I'm saying? We're doing what we do. You know?
0: Yeah, we're going to have a good night. I'm super excited for August 8th. And I got to kind of turn this around and talk about what's going on in news right now. Can I do that? I need y'all opinion.
1: Come on. With.
0: So, I'm pretty sure y'all know about this Usher and the Usher girl situation coming up on stage.
1: Okay, do you
0: think pretty privilege is a real thing? Like, say somebody was like, I need a ticket, and they were super pretty. Are you giving away a ticket because they pretty?
1: Well, I'm married, right? But if, I ain't gonna lie, look, I will give a pretty girl a ticket because guys come to where pretty girls are at.
0: That part.
1: You know what I'm saying? So if you throw an event, you want pretty women in the building.
0: I'm telling you.
1: Draw people out.
0: Now,
1: I also give tickets to ugly girl too because, you know what I'm saying? You gotta have a balance. You know what I'm saying? You gotta have a balance.

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0: What's up, everybody? It's your boy, Jay Ski. August 8th, Comedy and Friends at the Carpenter Theater. Come and pull up on us and mess with us like you say you do. Now, the next song is, what name is, man? Rain Dance. Dave and Tam. You know I got bad memory.
1: That's when I knew that your heart was scarring. Friends to lovers need a part to star in. Like, wait, babe.

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2: 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Life goes on.

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1: Kendrick Lamar with that Squabble Up, baby. We already had to do it right here at iPower 92.1 104.1, the 804 source for hip hop and R&B and home of that morning hustle, baby. You already know I'm Bambi the Barbie, taking over your radio right now.

0: have to book her man, her husband, and support his rapping career.
1: What do you do? Who is he?
0: His name is Swerve. He's a rapper.
1: You got a hit song up?
0: No.
1: I mean, that's cool.
2: Buy one, get one free.
0: Lamar, you ain't.
1: I see her. She's trying to put her dude on or whatever, but that's crazy. I'm not going to stop, no. Like, I'm not going to tell you, hey, to book me, you got to book my wife.
0: Right.
1: Don't do nothing but get on my, you know what I'm saying, make me stay in
0: line. That's what I'm saying. But then I'm also like, Trina, don't put that man music on us if we don't want to hear it. Because I did see a video. He was performing and the crowd looked so confused.
1: Yeah, how old is he?
0: I think he's like almost 50.
2: Trina barely getting booked. She better stop. Like,
1: I'm going to just say this. Everybody's out there. I don't want to kill nobody's dreams. But
0: right.
1: I got some partners that's, you know, be rapping and shit and stuff, and that's cool, and that's cool to be rapping, right?
0: Yeah.
1: But I'm saying this, right? There's never in the history of rap been an old new rapper.
0: Right.
1: The rapping is a young man's sport. Now you can attack a certain, you know what I'm saying, age group, you know what I'm saying, but rap some age appropriate stuff.
0: Uh huh.
1: Rap about being old. Rap about how I get up, I got to stretch in the morning. I got to pee all the time. Yeah, what a try. I want to sit down.
0: Like your actual current lifestyle right now.
1: Right.
0: Don't be capping in the rap.
1: Especially if you're new at rap.
0: Right.
1: Now, if you've been rapping for a minute and people, you know what I'm saying, you kind of got like a little fan base. And that's
0: yeah.
1: You know, I used to rap.
0: Wait, what, J-Ski?
1: Yeah, I used to rap. That was the name coming from, J-Ski. I was a rapper.
0: No way.
1: Yeah, I was a battle rapper.
0: Give me your best 8 bars right now.
1: No, listen, I was rapping when you can rhyme all the 8ers. Like Dominator, Devastator, Motivator, User, Hater, Perpetrator, Dog Vader. That one I was rapping, you know. Back when
0: I know that
1: down.
0: You was killing it too.
1: Yeah, because I used to crack rap. I used to crack and talk about your clothes and mom and all that type of
0: stuff. Oh, you was joking.
1: Yeah, I was joking.
0: See, you always been funny.
1: I always been the crowd. I made the crowd say, ooh! Yeah, you know what I'm
0: saying? Well, I'm telling you, y'all heard it from him too. So if you want to see this crowd pleaser, yes, he will be at the Comedy for a Cause at the Dominion Energy Center on August 8th. You already know it's hosted by me, your girl, Bambi the Barbie. And of course, we got Lonnie B that's going to be there. And J-Ski's bringing one of his friends. And that friend is DC Young Fly.
1: And I also got my son going to be in there.
0: Ooh.
1: And I got my main man, Justin Whitehead. And I'm bringing my favorite person in the world. He might be through there, man. My grandson, Fat Man. I might bring him out there to the
0: party. You definitely need to bring him out there.
1: Bring my dog, Fat Man.
0: For sure.
1: Through, you know?
0: So it's going to be a situation. Y'all already be seeing how much fun we be having in the studio. So if you want to join in on that fun, head on over to that box office for them $54 tickets. Okay, right?
1: Or get them online for $69 right. If you get them
0: online. Or online. But you know how we be. We like that little discount.
1: Spin that.
0: Stay tuned, baby. It's High Power.
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0: 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Lamar and J-Ski, what song are we about to play?
1: Sexy Red.
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0: Yo, 804, wake up with the morning hustle no matter where you are.
1: Yeah. I run this like cardio. Woo!
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3: Okay.

0: or you just answer the question, and we keep it real here. So I need everybody to keep it real. That's right. Mm-hmm. Go ahead, pour some up right quick. So the question for tonight, we're going to roll it over. If you tuned in yesterday, you might have heard it, but I had so many people hit me up about this. So we're going to do this again while I got the guys in here. So now the question is, who has your loyalty? Your girl or your homeboys? Is it bros before? I don't know if I can say this word, H-O-E-S, but we're going to spell it out. Bros before, H-O-E-S. Or is it your girl over the bro?
1: The girl over the bro.
0: Why do you say that, though?
1: Because they're going to be the ones that's always got your back.
0: I'm telling you.
1: Look, when it comes to some money, when you locked down and you're doing what you ain't supposed to be doing, she's going to still be that rider.
0: She going
1: to
0: do something. Yeah. I swear.
2: All
0: okay.
2: My bros know it's my wife over everything. No, cause for real, you know, it's got to be that. You know,
0: right.
2: Over a period of time, you'll see who's going to be. Now, I ain't going to lie. I know a lot of people, but I got

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0: Yeah, five.
1: So you keep your circle small.
0: Yeah, but it was big, but a couple people fell off.
1: Okay, ain't nothing wrong with it.
0: It happens like that. Some people done kicked me out of their circle, too. It ain't always like, you know how people say, my circle's small. You've been booted out a couple circles yourself now. Don't act like you.
1: Oh, my mama.
0: But okay. That's my wife over everything. I got a whole family, man. Shout out to my family, man. Fat Man, my wife, Deronda. Her birthday is on the day of the show, August 8th, Leo season.
1: Here he is.
0: Tony, Marquise, J-Ron, Spirit, Mia. That's all of them. I think that's all of them.
1: See, I didn't even know JC had all these kids. He got started five. Lamar, you crazy?
0: I've been out here raw squirrel for a long time.
2: And Fat Man the mascot.
0: And Fat Man is the key now. That's the main one. My dog, my favorite person in the world.
1: We love that. Shout out to you, Fat Man, okay? They say you the mascot. I like that one. But I need y'all to call us because we up here and we definitely getting this conversation started. I'm going to hop on live, too, to see what the people on the gram got to say. Now, if you want to hop on that gram, make sure you follow me right now at _BambiOfficial. And if not, you can call. And that number is 804-345-92FM. But in the meantime, I got to get my boy DJ Dollars ready to get up here at 10 p.m. because you already know it's that time. Another fire mix by him, DJ Dollars. And this is one that you don't want to miss. And make sure you let him know that Bambi said this. It's High Power, baby.

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4: Yo, this is your boy Jay Ski. Takes over. Power 92. Now, I'm about to be home in a little while. I just want to say this. You know, I'm big on NBA 2K. I want to shout out my squad, Tane Durant. You know, Tyree and Ghost and all. I just want to say this, man. Y'all guys don't never send me no game advice or nothing like that. You know what I'm saying? And I'm too good of a player. I'm too good of a player to be just waiting on y'all to send me game advice. I want to trade. I'm going to Philadelphia like LeBron James. I'm leaving you guys. Hey, but man, we know what I want. We need to do something for local artists. We need to do something like Freestyle Friday, some type of stuff like that. Let's do it. But anyway, August 8th, man, J-Skin Friends, man, the Carpenter Theater, man. Y'all pull up on me, man. Come mess with me like you say you do.

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0: Because this festival is back Sunday, September the 5th, and they're taking over the Norfolk Scope Arena for year 3. And you already know it's gonna be lit. 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
4: 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Termia. Miami. It's for all my scammers and my kid money.

Sammy. Should have never did that. You already know it's I Power 92.1. 104.1, Bambi the Barbie is on your radio right now. Shout out to my boys, Lamar and Jayski. They just left the studio with me, and you already know we had a time. So when we get back, I got to let y'all know about all of that. But first, I got Gunna.

Yeah, they gonna sell that house for you and get you out. And I'm so weak because I ain't gonna lie, I've been in this situation before. Definitely did some things, you know, to get somebody out. You know what I'm saying? Good things though, nothing bad. But you know what I'm saying? I definitely feel that. So I don't know. I'm a little biased with this situation, with this question. People then definitely stepped into my DMs and of course hit me up on Facebook at that, and it's like, I'm with my homegirls. I'm with my homeboys, and I'm like, y'all crazy. Y'all must ain't never been through nothing before, because it gets real, okay? And friends, respectfully, come and go. Like, I ain't gonna lie, I started off when I was first doing radio with like 20 million friends. Now I'm down to about 3 or 4. Like real friends. So, you know, life be life and things happen. And like JC said, some of us actually get kicked out of friend groups. I feel like I've been kicked out of a couple friend groups. But, you know, things happen for a reason. And yeah, we just gonna go with that. But let me know your opinion. Let me know where your loyalty lies. Is it with your girl or is it with your homeboys? And ladies, is it with your man, my man, or is it with your homegirls? Let me know something. Call me right now, 804. 804-

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6: 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Switch. 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

I said he had to let y'all know, okay? 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I'm Bambi the Barbie on your radio, and when we get back, I gotta let y'all know about some things Radio 1 got coming in the near future. 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

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And let me tell you, all donations will be given away at the Prep Book Success Back to School Bash, which is happening August 22nd. Yes, I said August 22nd, so I need everybody to meet us at the Speaking Spirit Ministries Church, okay? Every

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Oh, you haven't. Who haven't out there? I need to know. Because I'm trying to get some too. You know what I'm saying? It's our Power 92.1 104.1. I am Bambi, the Barbie on your radio. We still here. We still vibing. So I hope y'all ain't sleep yet. Ain't no sleeping up here. But I got Pop Smoke, Lil Baby, and DaBaby. It's for the night. You already know.

some TV shows. I still ain't getting no Netflix or Hulu or BET Plus or Tubi or Prime recommendations. So once again, DM me, because I need them recommendations. I need a new show to watch. So I need y'all to hit me up on the gram right now at _BambiOfficial. And once again, we had Lamar and J-Ski in the studio with me tonight. We getting ready for that Comedy for a Cause. So make sure y'all go and get them tickets

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0: Because this festival is back, Sunday, September the 5th, and they're taking over the Norfolk Scope Arena for year 3. And you already know it's going to be lit. Make sure you pull

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1: Hey, hey, 804, it's Kay Simone. 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Switch. 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

0: Middle Court. It's Kay Simone. 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So step in there and let them know that Kay Simone from iPower 92.1 sent you. 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
1: 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Switch. Hey, hey, it's Kay Simone here, and for years, I've been experiencing heavy periods, excruciating menstrual cramps, pelvic pressure, anemia, and low energy, which I thought were normal symptoms, until my doctor revealed to me that these symptoms were actually due to uterine fibroid. While many women are offered a hysterectomy to solve this problem, after seeking other options and medical opinions, I discovered a less invasive non-surgical procedure option called UFE, uterine fibroid embolization. The procedure takes less than an hour.

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0: to the weekend. We'll catch you on Monday, all right? Morning Hustle here. L'Oreal, Kyle Santilli, and Alton Walker. Time for Kyle's message of the day.
1: And mine.
2: 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Listen up.
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0: Kyle's message of the day today is you can't make it if you don't keep going. You can't make it if you don't keep going. If you stop now, if you quit now, if you turn around now, of course you're not going to make it. You have to keep going. It doesn't matter how hard it gets. You know what I mean? It doesn't matter if there's obstacles, whatever the case may be. The only way to get where you're going is to keep going. You can't stop, man. You can't slow down a little bit. You can't make a little detour. You can't change your path. You know what I mean? But keep the eye on the prize to get to where you want to go. At the end of the day, a lot of people didn't make it. They had the talent. They had the resources. They had the gifts to get where they were going. But guess what they did that you can't do? Well, that's stop. Okay, you got to make it happen for
1: yourself.
0: Kyle's message of the day today is you can't make it there if you don't keep going. Keep on pushing.
1: And mine is simple. If they ask you to go out to the R&B spot, say no. I got to go to work. I don't got nothing clever for y'all today. I went out with friends. They played me because they're all asleep now. And I'm at work. Say no to friends is mine.
0: And should you say no to talking to your person every day that you're dating? We'll see what you think about that when we come back. We're taking your phone calls in just a few.
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2: And we got some money for your pockets. Text cash, C-A-S-H, to 71007.
0: So what we're learning is a lot of y'all are psychos, and you need to feel like you got to talk to the person you're dating every single damn day.
2: Yeah, we're learning that a lot of y'all are psychos, and you don't want to speak to the person that you, like, y'all don't like, you don't like the person you dating?
0: Who says you don't like them?
2: Why wouldn't you want to speak to somebody?
0: It's not that you don't want to, but you are your own person, but you're own life. And if we're talking about the dating stages, we're assuming you don't live together and you got things to do.
2: Right. You got your own life, but that person is now a part of your life.
0: Yeah, to a certain extent.
3: Every day.
0: Every day.
2: I mean, that's weird.
3: I'm thinking about you, but I don't want to talk to you. And I feel like that's okay. You don't have to talk to me every day.
2: So why can't you text him that? Why can't you say, I'm thinking about you? That's it.
3: Look, every day? Okay, think about it. L'Oreal, what do you say every day to your a man or a woman? It's the same thing. How you doing? Thinking about you. Hey,
2: no,
3: how was your day?
2: I mean, so many different
3: what
2: things
3: you do today?
2: Go on throughout like, your life. I got to speak to your ass every day. I'd rather speak to the guy
3: but
2: that
3: I'm just saying,
2: I like, actually.
3: That's I just think it's unnecessary.
2: If I can speak to you for 4 hours, I can speak to the person that I like for
3: but
2: a
3: you
2: couple
3: have
2: minutes.
3: To. Could we see each
2: I
3: other?
2: I want to. It's not a have
3: I mean,
2: to.
3: I mean, I'm just saying.
2: You should want to. Let me tell you something. If I don't want to speak to the person, I don't want to be with the person. Because that means I don't
3: I like you don't want to, but every day
0: there
3: the
0: has to be some space in the middle, right? Yes, you love the person or you like the person. Let's say like for now, right? Mm-hmm. You like the person and you want to talk to them, but it does feel like it can be a burnout quick. Yeah. Talking to him every single day,
2: really?
0: All the time.
2: Because do you not speak to your wife every day?
0: But we're not talking about that stage.
2: Do you feel burnt out?
0: I don't feel like I talk
2: it
0: to her.
2: It doesn't matter.
0: In
2: do
0: the
2: you
0: beginning,
2: feel
0: I don't feel
2: out?
0: Like I said we're in the like stage, not love stage.
2: But again, y'all have been together
0: I'm
2: for
0: married.
2: Life. Do you feel burnt out?
0: No, but
2: so
0: I'm,
2: then why would I have to?
0: Because
3: you now,
0: it's different stages.
3: Even when I'm married. Why would I text you? I'm coming home.
2: Who would want to marry this?
3: I gotta text you every day. I'm about to come. You know I'm coming home.
2: I'm sorry.
3: That's crazy.
0: I wanna come home yesterday. Well, I'll be there today.
2: That's so sad.
3: I gotta text you. Hey, I'm on the way home. That's crazy.
2: Well, hopefully, ladies, you find somebody that likes you enough to want to talk to you.
3: I like you, but
2: clearly
3: I just don't think
2: it's not Elton.
3: But then women, y'all get crazy. Y'all act like we don't like y'all. Oh, why you ain't text me today? And y'all upset. It's crazy. It's not even that. It's just I didn't feel
2: you just
3: like
2: want to feel thought of. You just want to feel like, you know, the person feels about you how you feel about them.
0: All right, who's right? Who's wrong? Y'all
2: if you miss a day, it is what it is. Maybe but I wouldn't want to be like, oh, I don't want to text her today because this is every day. That sounds crazy.
0: Maybe this is just something that's along like men versus women. I don't know.
2: I don't think it's men versus women. I just think it's kindness. It's like if somebody cares about you and wants to hear from you, why? What's 2 seconds out
3: we
2: your day
3: only
2: to text?
3: Y'all because we know y'all going to get mad if we don't.
0: 866 has a man don't want
2: to admit it. But catch your homeboy. Maybe you want him.
0: 866-487-8538.
2: Catch him in every day, though.
0: Who's right? Who's wrong? Chime in.
4: It's the morning hustle.
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0: 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L'Oreal, Kyle Santillan, Alton Walker.
1: We are going to fly you out to go see Kanye West September 3rd in Chicago. 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Yeah. And you could be joining us to go see Kanye West.
2: Yes, okay. Not even want to join you, L'Oreal.
1: I mean, that's what it's given. I'm that girl, though.
0: And then you're going to have to talk to him every day.
1: No, not. See, it depends. I got to really like you to speak to you every day.
0: 866-HUSTLE-8-866-487-8538.
1: That girl.
0: Should you talk to the person you're dating, especially in the early stages, every single day? What do you say? Boom Man of Columbus, what you got?
3: Man, I really feel like it's just overdoing it. Like, you know what I'm saying? If I like you, you know I like you. Why do I got to smoke you every 4 hours? A girl that goes back home and smokes you for 4 hours. I know, I've been breathing. Like, come on.
0: I've been breathing.
1: But I don't think we said every couple of hours, though.
2: He didn't. Yeah,
1: you're clearly.
3: Let me tell you that every couple of hours. Or I can go miss it for a couple of hours. I'm not doing it.
0: Right, let that man breathe a little bit. That's all he's saying.
2: That's it.
1: What man? Because a woman could feel the same way. We've had women call and say they didn't want to speak.
2: There's only one. One out of 3 million.
1: It was two.
0: 866-HUSTLE-8-866-487-8538. How do you feel about it? Do y'all need to talk every day? Let's get it.
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11: 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Otherwise, interstates and secondaries, accidents and stall free. Road widening project causing alternating lane closures on 64 in both directions between Providence Forge and Highway 30. I'm Jack Wiley on iPower 92.1 and 104.1.
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0: Nothing, because if that's the case, that's who you want.
1: Oh, my God.
2: Here we go.
3: Yeah, man,
4: that
3: brother.
4: Give it a hand. Give it
3: bromance.
4: Okay.
3: Yo, who is this? Where you calling from?
5: Yo, this me from Cleveland.
3: What's up, bro? What you say about talking every day?
5: I say, man, that feel like a job, man. If you making me talk to you every day, I feel like I'm gotta go to work. I'm not doing all that like you, my mama. I'm a grown man.
3: Come on, doc.
4: So you speak to your mama every day?
5: I see my mama every Wednesday to pull up and take out her trash. And I come to her every Friday to pick up my mail because I want my mail going to her house. So that's how it works.
4: So I'm confused. So if you hit somebody that you deal with every day, you feel like that means you're not a grown man? Or she thinks you're not. I don't understand what that correlates.
3: I understand, brother.
5: No, it doesn't correlate. If I feel obligated, if you're making me do it, it feels like it's a job. Like, right. I got to check in. Like, I moved out my mama's house 25 years ago.
4: Yep. Yeah, right. I don't want nobody that feel like I'm forcing them to talk to me. I want somebody that actually wants to
3: not
4: talk
3: forcing,
4: to me.
3: Not forcing, just every Wednesday and Friday.
6: That's right. That's it. You need me to put the trash out or not?
5: You see what I'm saying? And I see her on Sunday, too, because I...
3: Yeah, that guy is hilarious, man. Alright, listen, if you didn't get through on the phone lines,
4: I didn't
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7: 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Centralia Road, we have an accident near Chalkley Road, and we have an accident on Jank Road near High Oaks Road. Construction has the right lane closed on Richmond Highway between Dinwiddie Avenue and Mimosa Street. Otherwise, interstates and secondaries, accidents and stall free. 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

0: question, 60 seconds.
1: Time for that $1,000 cash grab. Yeah. Morning Hustle in the building. L'Oreal, Kyle Santillan, Alton Walker. And representing at the Bull City, Durham, North Carolina, Darius is on the line.
2: Yeah.
3: Yes, sir.
2: Darius McCray. Who's that? Isn't that?
3: That's a basketball player.
1: It's a gospel artist, ain't it?
2: Family Matters. Family Matters, right? Family Matters. That's what I thought it was.
1: Oh. Darius, how you feeling, bro?
4: Been waiting a long time for this song.
2: Oh, that's right. Ain't nobody playing around.
1: I will bet.
3: Man, these questions are crazy.
1: Well, hold on. First and foremost, let's give them the rules. Darius, you got 60 seconds to answer 10 questions. For every correct answer, we'll give you $10. Get all 10 right, you win $1,000. If you don't know what answer, you can say pass. We'll come back to it as long as we have time. And make sure the answer you give is the one that you want, because we have to go with your first response. And our judge, Big Med, he don't play about that, okay?
5: All right. Call will be recorded.
1: Uh-oh.
2: We don't play that fast stuff. We don't do that fast stuff. Okay.
1: We on the feds. Darius is the feds.
4: Uh-oh. I just pulled my phone out of my pocket.
2: Yeah, all right. You need our permission to record.
1: All right, man. We trying to hook you up with a free answer. L'Oreal, what you got for him?
2: That free answer is going to be a calf. C-A-L-F. Calf.
1: All right. You got that, bro?
4: Yep, let's go.
1: Clap begins at 3, 2, 1, here we go. What is 180 divided by 2?
4: 90.
1: Spell the word silent.
4: S-I-L-E-N-T.
1: Which organ in the human body is primarily responsible for filtering waste out of the blood? The lungs, the kidneys, or the stomach? What famous ancient stone wall was built in Asia to protect an empire against foreign invasions? What's the capital city of the state of Washington? How many standard pair of wings does a common housefly have? 1, 2, or 3?
4: 2.
1: What's the capital city of the country of Italy?
4: There.
1: What force creates heat when two rough surfaces rub against each other?
2: 8.
3: The Usher wanted this.
1: Which of these gases do humans need to breathe in to survive? Carbon dioxide, oxygen, or helium?
4: Oxygen.
1: Time.
2: Damn! Darius? Dumb Darius.
3: I told you, they were crazy questions.
2: They was not crazy questions.
1: But
2: let's get into it. All right. What famous ancient stone wall was built in Asia to protect the empire against foreign invasions? The Great Wall of China.
1: Yeah.
2: Come on. That was easy.
1: Yeah, that one wasn't too bad.
2: You just was thinking too hard. What's the capital city?
4: Yeah.
2: What's the, you got to pay attention when you do this minute. Okay, what is the capital city of the state of Washington? Olympia. We give that quite often.
1: Yeah.
2: How many standard pair of wings does a common housefly have? One pair.
1: I might have guessed.
2: Me too, because they be going mad fast. And how they know you coming when you go to swat them? That's crazy. The capital city of the country of Italy is Roma. France is Paris.
1: Yeah.
2: Okay. The force that creates heat when two rough surfaces rub against each other, we call that friction. And you didn't get to the last question. That's the question I gave you the answer to. So 1, 2, 3, 4. $40.
3: $40. That ain't bad, man.
1: Don't say that.
2: It's pretty not good.
3: I mean, it's bad, but, you know, you ain't had it.
2: I mean, it's only bad because you said you've been waiting a long time for this, and I'm sure that's not the outcome you thought.
3: Yeah. You definitely not about to share that recording.
1: All right, Darius, you got $40, bro. Anybody you want to shout out?
4: Hey, man, I want to shout out to the Bull City, my family, the Black Rory, Ashley, my baby, my mama, my daughter. Bull City, stand up.
1: How he did his hands like this when he said that right here. All right, bro. Appreciate you, man. For everybody else listening, if you want to, you know, shoot your shot, tap in, text the word cash to 71007. You could be up next on $1,000 cash grab.

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1: 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Ice.

0: The Sprite Living Tracklist highlights iconic hip-hop lyrics like Cash rules everything around me.
1: Cream!
0: And the songs that move the culture. Sprite, obey your thirst. All right, Wanna Hustle in the Building, L'Oreal, Kyle Santillan, Alton Walker, and the Lowdown's coming up next.
1: Well, it looks like it's 2003 all over again, and I'll tell you why we're feeling a little nostalgic also. At one point in time, people was beating each other down to get to these, and now you're going to be able to purchase them for the small price of $44. We'll talk all about it coming up in the Lowdown.
0: It's going down in 10 minutes. Don't move.
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5: 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Jank Road, we have an accident near High Oaks Road. And we have an earlier accident on Centralia Road near Chalkley Road. Otherwise, interstates and secondaries, accidents and stall free at this time. We have ongoing construction, including the right lane closed on Richmond Highway between Dinwiddie Avenue and Mimosa Street. I'm Jack Wiley on iPower 92.1 and 104.1.
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4: So it looks like rapper Max B is accusing Karen Civil, you know, the marketing guru, of hacking his account after he decided he no longer wanted to work with her. So the two of them have been working together since he's been released from jail. And she started managing him, allegedly. And from what he is trying to say is they had a disagreement somewhere, somehow, and she locked him out of all his social media accounts. Now, here's the thing. If I help you build that following, that sounds like my account to me. You shouldn't have been in jail. I know I don't follow Max B. Do y'all?
5: Nah, but he got a lot of followers now.
4: Yeah, because of her.
6: But even if that's the case, he probably, I'm sure, was paying her for her services.
4: Or was he? Because was it, like, sometimes what is the problem with these managers and artists? The artists get to a certain point. At first, they want to work with a manager. But then when they get to that point where they got to give them a percentage off of everything, they start to be like, well, this is my money. You know, I've seen it happen with so many artists. I don't know if that's the case here. We will find out the whole story because Karen Civil is sitting down with the Joe Buttons podcast. And I can't wait to see what she has to say. Let's move on and talk about something that's coming back, and that's 50 Cent's G-Unit G6s.

0: did. They sent me a pair.
1: Really? You know what? I actually think Jay needs to bring back those S dots. When I tell you, I'm so mad that I don't have mine anymore, because they really did look like a Gucci sneaker. I had green and red laces, and they was black. But either way, 50 Cent is coming back with Reebok, and he will be selling the sneakers for $130. They first dropped in 2003, and I wonder if people are going to go out there and buy those. You know, 50 was a different animal at that point in time. He was literally the hottest on the street.
0: Absolutely.
1: And you know what else was the hottest? Yeezys. I remember one point in time, it was damn near impossible to get you a pair. I got damn near every Yeezy you could think of, and I haven't worn them in so long. I can't believe I spent so much money on them damn sneakers. Well, now, price drop. Okay, JD Sports will be carrying Yeezy brand, and the slides will be dropping August the 13th for the low, low price of $44. But now, you know, he doesn't have that partnership with Adidas. Mm-hmm. He did say that this was his goal, ultimately, to make a lower price clothing line that still was good quality that people could afford. Mm-hmm. And he's doing it. All right, last but not least, this situation has gotten blown out of proportion for sure. We spoke to Tamar Braxton, my girl. She came, pulled up. I asked her about the whole situation with Essence Fest and Candy. Reason being is because I saw a lot of people talking about it after Essence Fest. They were speculating things. So I figured, why don't we just go to the source? Well, it looks like Candy wasn't too happy with the things that she saw. She claims that, you know, her and Tamar really do have an issue. But this is what Tamar had to say.
2: I don't care. You know, I was at an event, a professional celebratory event. I said, congratulations, and I went on about my business.
1: Apparently, from what I'm finding out through people, Candy was being honored in some sort of way. Tamar was in the building. They asked her to get a picture. She said congratulations and went back to her spot, and they took a picture. Now, when it comes to y'all, okay, this business, we run across the same people repeatedly. Is it wrong if you speak to somebody that you don't necessarily get along with just because y'all are in the same space, or do you just keep it pushing?
0: I think it depends on the circumstances. I mean, at the end of the day, you're an adult. Like, you should be able to be at the very least cordial with somebody, even if y'all don't rock like that. You know what I'm saying?
1: Yeah, but see, like, and I get what you're saying, but I hold grudges for real. And so if I see somebody I don't like, I'm not speaking to you. I don't care if we in the elevator together and it's just you and I.
3: You ain't saying nothing.
1: I will look right through you like I've never seen you before.
3: Yeah, I don't think I don't like anybody enough not to speak to them.
1: I could be in the same room as you. I don't know you. I never met you before. Who is this man? Sorry for this man. I'm L'Oreal. That's the lowdown. You can follow me at Star and L'Oreal, L-O-R-E-L, or Moina Hustle Show. I don't think either way is wrong. That's just my way, you know?
0: Hey, all right.
1: And you can check out that full Tamar Braxton interview, okay, at Moina Hustle Show, or go on over to YouTube and search the Moina Hustle. It'll be right there. It's well worth the watch.
0: Absolutely. All right, stick around. When we come back, Alton's going to let us know why God ain't pleased. That's on the way.
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0: 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L'Oreal, Kyle Santillan, Alton Walker. And coming up next, God ain't please.
1: Please.
2: Yeah. Well, you know, people been talking about Usher all week, man. And I'm going to tell you now, there's one group of people that's still mad at him. And I'm going to tell y'all who when we come back. They still mad at us, man.
0: All right, we'll find out who that is in 10 minutes. So move.
3: It's the Morning Hustle
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7: 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Southbound 95 slow between the Bryan Park Interchange and Arthur Ashe Boulevard. Hull Street Road, we have an accident near Beaver Bridge Road. Jenk Road, we have an accident near High Oaks. And we have an accident Kingsland Road near Hopkins. I'm Jack Wiley on iPower 92.1 and 104.1.
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2: God ain't pleased.
3: Well, you know, Usher been in the news all week with this girl, Usher. Gab. You know, Usher, or Deacon, you know, we call him Deacon now.
4: That was funny.
3: But he's bringing these women on stage, and, you know, he clapped back at old girl. He said this.
5: Before we get started, don't bring your ass up here if you don't want to be here. God don't like Usher, but he most certainly don't feel too good about pretty.
3: Whatever, and God ain't pleased, Usher, because you still ain't bringing the aunties on stage.
4: True.
3: Why we got to have these young girls with the abs and the legs? I want auntie that got on a flower dress.
4: No.
6: A flower dress.
3: Wow. I want aunties that's his 47, 50 and up. Why they can't go on stage?
4: He's not 50.
3: He's 47. He close to it. Why you can't have nobody 50 and up?
6: Because the audience don't want to see that.
3: I want to see it. Y'all don't want

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2: Serenade.
3: I'm going to sell game. I'm going to sing to
2: him. Serenade.
4: Yeah, I'm like, I don't think it's Serenade. That sounds like you carrying a child for somebody.
3: Serenade. Well, that's what I'm trying to do, Lee. I'm trying to carry a little child for
2: him. You can't get pregnant no more, auntie.
3: No, what my uterus can do. You don't know what it can do. I'm going to go out there and sing to him. I'm going to sing nice and slow.
5: Would you have your valuable singing, auntie?
3: I just wanna take it nice and slow.
4: I know that's right, auntie. You did that.
3: You know he be feeding you the cherries. See, my stomach, it be toe up from them chairs and stuff. I fasted for 2 days so that I can eat them cherries.
5: That's why many days.
3: I fast for 2 days.
5: So you can what? So you can share?
3: So I can consume them cherries.
4: Oh, my God.
5: Well, I'm pushing for him to get the aunties up there. If Usher was in the room right now, what would you say to him to get the aunties on stage?

0: can take it real fast, or so I'm gonna take it real slow.
1: Ooh. Singing like that, she can surrogate me.
2: She can say, okay.
0: See, I take what I can get. I come on down there.
3: Let me tell you something.
1: You gotta eat more than a cherry over here.
2: How you feel about that young lady, though?
0: Huh? I don't play like that, though, baby. I don't go that way.
2: How you feel about the young lady that rejected Usher?
0: And that's why I say, I would never do anything like that. She ain't had no business up there.
3: Right.
0: Them young girls don't know nothing about that. See, she don't like all that sweat. I like that sweat on me. Young girls don't like all that.
3: My only thing, Auntie, is I thought we fought against segregation back in the 60s.
1: That, yo, I'm out of here. Kyle, bye. Bye.
3: I thought we fought against that.
2: All right, Auntie, man. You be safe out there. Thank you for calling.
0: Get that phone. Go, get that phone. Okay, right there.
2: We fight for the aunties, baby. We gonna get the aunties on stage. We getting them on stage, and I'm going on a campaign. That's the guy they please.
1: That's hilarious.
3: Tap in.
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0: happening?
1: What's going on, my guy?
0: Man, how you feeling, bro? You got a chance to win $1,000 today.
1: I feel good. I can't complain.
2: I know that's right.
0: That's what I'm talking about. Hustlers, when we come back, you know what I mean? We're going to do it all the way live from Birmingham. Steven's on the line. He's going to shoot a shot with the $1,000 cash grab up next.
3: Feel the vibe
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11: 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I-64 eastbound, stop and go between Staples Mill Road and the Bryan Park Interchange. Southbound 95, stop and go between the Bryan Park Interchange and Arthur Ashe Boulevard due to a stalled vehicle blocking the right lane. We also have an accident on Hull Street Road near Beaver Bridge Road, as well as Kingsland Road near Hopkins. I'm Jack Wiley on iPower 92.1 and 104.1.
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0: 60 seconds.
1: Time for that $1,000 cash grab, baby. More hustle in the building. L'Oreal, Kyle Santillan, Alton Walker here. And it's time for that $1,000 cash grab on the line, representing out of Birmingham, Alabama. Steven's on the line.
2: Yeah.
3: What up, Steve?
2: At the gate, what it do?
1: How confident are you, bro?
2: I'm pretty confident, man. Let's get to it.
1: He's not even trying to joke with y'all.
4: Like, right. Come on.
1: Here's the rules, bro. You got 60 seconds to answer 10 questions. For every correct answer, we'll get you $10. Get all 10 right, you win $1,000. If you don't know an answer, you can say pass. We'll come back to that question as long as we have time. But make sure the answer you give is the one that you really want, because we have to go with your first response. And our judges, Big Med, don't play about that, okay?
4: He never played.
1: All right, that being said, man, we're going to hook you up. L'Oreal's got a free answer for you.
4: And that answer going to be 68.
2: 68, all right.
3: Mm. Yeah, I know you want the other number.
1: I got 60 seconds on the clock, man. Let me know when you're ready.
2: I'm ready.
1: Clock begins at 3, 2, 1. Here we go. What is 17 times 4? Spell the word bottle.
2: B-O-T-T-L-E.
1: Which of these represents a solid state of matter? Steam, ice, or liquid water?
2: Pass.
1: Which famous ocean liner tragically sank in 1912 after hitting an iceberg?
2: Titanic.
1: What's the capital city of the state of Colorado?
2: Pass.
1: How many centimeters are in one standard meter? 10, 100, or 1,000?
2: 100.
1: Solve this math problem. What's 95 minus 30 plus 15?
3: You whispered it, you kid.
2: Fast.
1: What scientific instrument is used to zoom in on tiny items like cells that are invisible to the naked eye?
2: Microscope.
1: Which one of these domestic animals belongs to the canine family? A cat, a dog, or a rabbit?
2: Dog.
1: What do you call a group of fish that swim together?
2: Fast.
1: What is 17 times 4?
2: 68.
1: Time.
4: Good. I was like, damn, I gave you the first answer and you skipped it. But you came back around.
2: I was trying to get it all. I wasn't trying to hold on just one question. I was trying to go ahead and...
4: You did smart because you did get a lot more than a lot of people have gotten in the past, okay? But you did get a few wrong. Which of these represents a solid state of matter? Steam, ice, or liquid water?
2: Ice.
4: Ice, yeah. He was listening too hard, but not hard enough, okay? Yeah. The capital city of Colorado is Denver.
2: Oh, yeah.
4: 95 minus 30 plus 15 is 80. This one, you're going to kick yourself. What do you call a group of fish swimming together? We call that a school.
2: Yeah. Oh, my God.
4: I know.
1: Yeah. Oh, my God.
4: I know. It's okay. You didn't do terrible. $60 isn't bad.
3: Okay. Some of these questions is getting long.
1: Thanks.
3: Yeah, I don't know what's going on with us over here.
2: I ain't been in school in about a decade.
3: I know. By the time you got to the end of the question, you forgot the question.
1: Right.
4: I thought he forgot what I gave him the answer too.
2: I was just trying to go fast.
1: I hear you. All right. Well, you did pretty good, man. $60, 6 out of 10 right for you today. So congratulations on that. All right.
4: Steven, he's our man. If he can't do it, no one can.
1: Any shout outs for Birmingham? You got something?
2: Man, let me shout out the whole West Side, man. That's all I want to do. Shout out the whole West Side, man. Shout out my teacher, man.
1: There it is.
3: East Side, shout
2: out. Nah, we ain't doing no East Side.
1: Yeah. All right, man, you want to get down with the cash grab like our guy Steven, you know what to do. Text the word cash to 71007. You could be up next on that $1,000 cash grab.

0: vibe
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2: 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Mona Hustle in the building. The lowdown's up next. What we got?
3: And it looks like there is an issue when it comes to pay discrepancies, okay? Does Elton owe me $10? Yes. Okay. Does DDG owe his cameraman some more money? Maybe. Okay. We'll talk about that. Plus, Black China is turning a new leaf and LaToya Luckett is pleading her case. We'll talk all about it coming up in the lowdown.
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14: 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I-64 eastbound, stop and go between Staples Mill and the Bryan Park Interchange. We're also looking at southbound delays on I-95 between Chamberlain Avenue and Bryan Park. Hull Street Road, we have an accident at Beaver Bridge Road, as well as 5th Street at Jackson Street. I'm Jack Wiley on iPower 92.1 and 104.1.
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3: Black China is putting out a faith-based memoir. The name of the memoir is Sober Mind. Letting go of Black China and living my faith. So it is set to release next year in winter, January, okay? But she's going to be focusing on overcoming private struggles with addiction, finding faith, and trying to stay out of the whole gossip sector. And you know what? Good for her. She looks amazing. This is the best I've ever seen her look. We haven't seen her in no drama online. She might really be sticking to it this time. And guess who else is going to join her on a journey to their spirituality? Fabio Foreign. He actually got out of jail. He's sober. And now he said that he's going to do gangster gospel rap.
4: No.
5: I'm with it. Let him do it.
3: Why?
4: What is gangster gospel rap?
3: Just showing that you could be a G and love
5: God
3: G-O-D.
5: Loves you, but if you don't listen to him, you're going to hell.
3: Kyle, how do you spell God?
5: G-O-D.
3: G-O-W.
5: God.
4: Get your ass up and praise the Lord.
5: Right.
3: All right, let's move on. It looks like LaToya Luckett is trying to move on, but unfortunately, her past keeps creeping up on her. Now, she was on live with her former manager, and I don't know whether he was drunk or what, but this is what he was saying.
6: When your record went to radio, there was a call put in that if you play that record, you won't get no more records from this group.
7: He was not privy to that information.
6: Yes. And I don't know. You knew this one too, Toya.
7: I don't know anything else.
6: No. Remember this.
7: No, don't tell me. It's 20 years. Remember? Everybody chill.
3: Now, like he was going a little too far with the T if that was in fact true.
5: Right?
3: That's a private conversation. Matthew Knowles jumped in and he was like, wait a minute. He put up some proof showing that LaToya was still cool with the girls after she no longer was in the group. But I will say this, they're talking about Matthew, he get the talking too. And he was saying that they're planning to do some records together. Destiny's Child will be getting back in the studio very soon. And I do know this, the writing on the wall is hitting 27 years. Mm-hmm. Maybe the 30th year, I can see just like how Jay-Z is doing I can see them gearing up to do a tour, especially because Beyonce has one more volume to put out. So I would love to see the girls get back together and tour. Okay, last but not least, DDG is saying, okay, you might get some money, but not more than me.
8: No cameraman will ever make as much money as the end of their filming. Nigga that worked for me, bro, as a cameraman, you live a beautiful life. Travel the world, you meet the coolest people in the world. Like, you can't say that you don't.
3: I beg to differ at no cameraman will ever make as much money as the person they're filming. But don't say never, because there is a situation where that person can come up and be making a little bit more than you. He has two cameramen or people that worked with him, Johnny and Edmund. They stepped away. They have built their own independent content creating careers. Mm-hmm. And I understand, though, like sometimes when the person that's working for the man, they feel like they are the man.
5: Yeah.
3: So I understand having to put people in check, but you got to check your own ego as well.
5: Well, I think he just means if I'm hiring you for a service, how are you going to make more money than me for that service? If I'm hiring you to come film the Morning Hustle show, the cameraman is not making what the Morning Hustle show is making. You know what I mean? Now, you might go off and do some other ventures and get that money eventually, but in this situation, you're hired work.
4: Why are you looking at
3: me? I mean, because I said what I had to say already. I feel like I get what you're saying. Like, no, if I'm getting paid to film something, there's no way you can make more than me, because what the hell? I got to pay you.
5: Yeah, exactly.
3: Yeah, right. I got to pay you. But I think it was his wording of no cameraman will ever make more than the person they're filming. That's what kind of got me
5: people upset.
3: You're not making more than me. I'm with him on that.
4: As long as you work for me, you ain't making more than
3: but
4: me.
3: But I will say, people, they get the entitlement and that privilege when they're around you and they start to feel like they are you.
5: Right.
3: You know, so be careful with who you hire. I'm L'Oreal. That's the lowdown. You can follow me at Star and L'Oreal, L-O-R-E-L, or Morning Hustle Show.
5: All right, stick around, man. Speaking of somebody out here getting money for a long time, Too Short is going to join the Morning Hustle Show this morning.
3: Don't act like a bitch.
5: That's on the way.
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0: Morning Hustle Show, baby. It's L'Oreal, Kyle Santilli, and Alton Walker in the building. It's the Morning Hustle. You know how we do it.
1: Yeah, we want to fly you out. 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Shout out to Gamma for that.
0: All right, absolutely. Listen, man, speaking of artists that are impactful, we got a legend about to step into the room. Alton, you and, of course, L'Oreal, the two of you got a chance to sit down with Too Short.
2: Yeah, we started talking about this pimping, because you know how I am.
1: I don't know if he's talking about pimping. No. I know how you are, and I don't think we're going to be talking about pimping this morning.
0: Pimp. Too Short up next, man.
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6: 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I-64 eastbound, stop and go between the east end of 295 and Bottoms Bridge due to an accident blocking the left lane. 5th Street, we have an accident at Jackson Street, and we have a wreck on Arthur Ashe Boulevard at Lee Street. Hull Street Road, we have an earlier accident near Beaver Bridge Road. I'm Jack Wiley on iPower 92.1 and 104.1.
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1: Morning Hustle Show, L'Oreal, Kyle Santilli, and Alton Walker. And we have a super special, amazing guest on the show today. I kind of hunted down the fact because I wanted him to come on the show. And we're so excited to have Too Short in the building.
2: Yes, sir.
1: Short dog.
2: Ring the bell, ring the bell.
1: Keep the bell ringing, blow the whistle, all that good stuff. Well, you have a new record that's out tonight, and this is very different for you. It's featuring King George, who we know him from Keep On Rolling, a.k.a. One Monkey Don't Stop No Show.
2: That's my homie. Been knowing him for a really long time. And we got a lot of songs together, but this one is a new song that we did, produced by Little John. And Little John wanted to really get into that space of, you know, artists like King George, the type of music he makes, you know, to get your line dancing and all that
1: Southern
2: stuff.
1: Southern soul dancing.
2: And Little John, he has a song with some other artist that's that swag too.
1: Really?
2: And I just saw the video to it, but yeah, Little John really wanted to get in that cowboy space and kind of, you know, with the girls with the cowboy boots and the cowboy hats, and they did a little sexy line dance.
1: Yeah,
2: they took it from the other folks and put a little put a little extra wiggle.

0: problem.
1: Emergencies came up. It was some family emergencies.
0: You don't really like the song.
1: It's summer. I hate. No, no.
2: I hate the song.
1: It's a dope song. Okay. I hate working in the summer. Like, I hate being in the studio. Like, you guys got windows in here. My studio, no windows.
0: Really?
1: So, if it's a beautiful day outside and I'm in the studio, I'm like, I'm just antsy.
0: Feels like jail.
1: Yeah, it feels like I'm in the wrong place.
0: Yeah.
1: So, I like to work a lot when it's cold outside, raining, you know, ugly days when it's not things going on. If it's like a day party.
0: You wouldn't be outside.
1: And I'm in the studio. I'm just like, I can't focus because I'm like,
2: no, it's going down.
0: He missing something.
1: Folks over here having fun without me.
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0: 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Wow. Yeah.
1: Morning Hustle Show, L'Oreal, Kyle Santillan, Alton Walker.
2: Is that the whistle you're supposed to be blowing?
3: I was blowing the whistle.
1: Oh, my God. She's blowing the whistle because you're about to get back into this conversation with Too Short. Let's get it.
3: Crazy. NBA Youngboy. I'm talking about Future, mm-hmm. and he called him old. This, that, and the third. Now, when I think about Future, I don't think he's that old. So that kind of made me feel a little crazy. Do you feel like we age ourselves out when it comes to the rap game? Because we still have legends, obviously, like you.
4: I look at it like this. A 16-year-old is always going to see a 25-year-old as an OG.
3: Mm-hmm.
4: Yeah. And a 25-year-old is going to look at somebody about 40 and be like, oh, what up, OG? What up, Unc?
3: Yeah.
4: And it's just different layers to it, you know? So I consider those guys, they were the little homies not too long ago.
3: Right.
4: And now, if you think about the real little homies, you know, it's a group of our little youngsters that used to be, that are now, they like baby OGs.
3: Yeah.
4: They're baby OGs. Some little high school dude might slide up on NBA Youngboy and be like, what up, Unc?
3: Right. And he gonna feel that.
4: Yeah, and it's like, you're not really Unc or OG by your own naming of it. You are...

0: officially that when they start calling you that.
1: That's right.
0: You get out the car at 7-Eleven. And they like, what up, Unc? You're like, damn, I'm not Unc yet. Like, yes, you are.
1: Yeah.
0: If you keep hitting corners, they keep calling you Unc. You Unc.
2: That's the homie Too Short in the building. L'Oreal, Alton sat down with Too Short. But more of that conversation when we come back. Don't go nowhere.
1: B-I-B-I.
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8: 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I-64 eastbound, stopping over between the east end of 295 and Bottoms Bridge due to an accident blocking the left lane. 95 southbound, heavy between the Bryant Park Interchange and Arthur Ashe Boulevard. Monument Avenue, we have an accident near Meadow Street, as well as a wreck on Arthur Ashe Boulevard at Lee Street. I'm Jack Wiley on iPower 92.1 and 104.1.
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0: Because this festival is back Sunday, September the 5th, and they're taking over the Norfolk Scope Arena for year 3. And you already know it's gonna be lit. Make sure you

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0: Russell Show, L'Oreal, Kyle Santilli, and Alton Walker. And you know who's been on the show this morning? Too Short.
1: Yes, sir.
2: Short dog in the building.
0: Uh-huh.
2: You can still see your influence when it comes to these younger artists. Even when we talk about Young Miami, mm-hmm. she has a record where she's flipping Freaky Tales and she's doing Rap Freaks.
0: Mm-hmm.
2: Okay, and she got a lot of backlash just for the song that she got right now, Spend That. Now, you know, you done had some issues when it came to your lyrics. Do you hear or see any issue with her song?
1: Not at all. I honestly think that if a guy recorded that song word for word, it wouldn't even be a subject. It wouldn't even be a topic.
2: I agree.
1: And it is not a problem if you just look at it like a parent. Like a lot of parents over the years, played all that Snoop Doggy Dogg, Too Short, E-40, N.W.A., all that stuff in the car, bumping the Biggie and everything.
2: Mm-hmm.
1: You know, I'm sure it was some mamas out there, my neck, my back, lick mine, the kids in the back seat.
2: I was singing it, yeah.
1: They just let it flow. So it is a thing that has been in hip-hop from day one. It's like censoring comedy or something. You know, you got comedians that don't curse, but then you have comedians that N-word you up and F-words and just all that stuff. And it's, what is the parent going to allow the kid to listen to in the room? It ain't got nothing to do with, is Young Miami subject the wrong subject? Is she glorifying scamming and and gold digging? Like,
2: right.
1: I mean, anything is on the table for a hip-hop subject if it's really happening in the real world.
2: That's right.
1: We're commentators, and like, scamming is... it's pretty big out there.
0: Real quick, because I watch Netflix. I didn't really know how connected you were to Lil Jon, like the history of it. What made you take to him like that? Like, what made you say he's the guy? Because he wasn't really popping like that.
1: But as a DJ, if you were in Atlanta and you would see him DJ parties, you could just stand across the room and watch him DJ. And he's an interactive DJ. So he's talking and he's calling to the people at the party to do things, and he's playing songs that's making them want to do it more and more and more, and he takes a party and he turns it into a frenzy, like just a DJ. And he's like, I'm like watching this dude, because I party a lot back then, and I'm like, this dude got that it. And he puts out a little single, that Who You With,
0: mm-hmm.
1: and it's just a bunch of chants, Who You With, Kid Crunk, to the flow, mm-hmm. and it's like jamming. I'm like, this dude has got something. So I'm always in tune with things that, you know, good music, things that make great songs, make a song great. And Lil Jon and Jazzy Faye grabbed my attention when I lived in Atlanta when I first moved out here. And Jazzy Faye has the funky music with the singing hooks. And
2: right.
1: it's just the subjects. He's a, you know, these guys are producers. And they come in the studio with the idea, with the beat already, what the hook's gonna be. And I'm like, I want to be around these people, man. So I'm like, I'm always like, you know, like about beat makers, somebody like, I can send you a beat pack.
0: Mm-hmm.
1: The beats are cool. I can make a song with some beats, but I like working with producers that are like, no, I did a song with Jazzy Faye and I'm rapping and doing my verse. And he's like, take those same words, but say them like this. And then all of a sudden the song gets better.
2: I love that.
1: And, just to have those kind of people believe in you, you're like, I'm a platinum artist. Why am I, you know, thinking Lil Jon is so great? But I can see it. You can see it. You can see it.
2: Well, Too Short, thank you so much for coming by the Morning Hustle Show. You are welcome anytime you want to come by, because we don't want you to stop rapping, okay? Thank you. Morning Hustle Show, Too Short.
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0: 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Mona Hustle in the Building, man. L'Oreal, Kyle Santillan, Alton Walker. We got to find out what to watch this weekend. Low Show's up next.
1: That's right. And it's a lot of crazy things going on television. You know, I got to hit you with a dating show. And I really actually like this one. And there's black folks on it, okay? Also, y'all tricked me into watching this damn movie and you wasted my time. And Netflix never disappoints when it comes to toxic love stories. And I know Alton has plenty to say about this one. We're going to talk all about it in the shows you need to know according to Who Me Low.
0: All right, stick around. That's going down in 10 minutes.
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8: 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I-64 eastbound, stop and go between the east end of 295 and Bottoms Bridge due to an accident blocking the left lane. 95 southbound, heavy between the Bryan Park Interchange and Arthur Ashe Boulevard. Monument Avenue, we have an accident near Meadow Street, as well as a wreck on Arthur Ashe Boulevard at Lee Street. I'm Jack Wiley on iPower 92.1 and 104.1.
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0: become reality.
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0: That's right. All the shows you need to know, according to who? Me. Lo. And I'm going to throw some music in here, too. I think I'm going to start doing that because we got to shout out some of these releases, especially when I get the albums early. Thank you to the label. Anyway, first and foremost, Macaulay Culkin will be back with Home Alone, okay? Now, this time, instead of them leaving him at home, he's going to be the single father that gets locked out of his home by his son, okay? With that being said, another sequel set to drop October 7th, Stephen King's Carrie. Ooh. Carrie again? How many times are we going to do Carrie over? Like, we've already done Carrie over. Right. Numerous times,
1: right.
0: And even changed the name and did the same concept.
1: Yep.
0: Do we want to see? It's supposedly scarier, and the premise is that she's being cyber bullied, not bullied in school. So I guess there is a little twist to it.
1: The only thing that sometimes I like about remakes is the technology today can make the movie much doper.
0: True, because that was the blood and stuff, and
1: you know,
0: Carrie was a
1: like
0: little
1: back in the day. They didn't have the technology, but. Other than that, yeah, man, be more creative. Give us some original stuff.
0: That's right, but it is Stephen King.
1: I know, that's
0: you know, so yeah, right. We do have that to lean on now. If you are into the scary films, Oop. Keeping it on the thrillers, y'all done tricked me into watching this movie called Obsession. When I tell you, everybody was telling me about this movie, it was viral. Hated it. It's by Blumhouse, right? Ooh. Now, the whole premise of it is that there's a guy, a group of friends. The guy likes one of the girls. He goes into one of those spiritual stores with the stones and everything, and he buys something called a one-wish willow. Now, you make one wish, you break it, and he wished for the girl to like him. She becomes obsessed with him,
1: Ooh.
0: And he don't like that, okay? He liked her at first until she started going up. These one wish willows are actually being sold.
1: Hilarious.
0: Okay, so I don't know if you want to risk it after you see it. It was a little crazy. It wasn't like a total waste of my time, but the way y'all hyped it up, y'all should be ashamed of y'all damn self. Okay, something else that I saw get hyped up, which made me tune in, A Toxic Love Story on Netflix. Now, this one was a little crazy. It's about a crazy ex and a U.S. Marshal. I think he's also a crazy ex. He has women that he's dealing with, and it's just a mess. I don't even know how to explain it, but I will say there is another woman, a part of it, who knows this man's whole story and seems to be just as obsessed with the man.
2: Yeah, it's a good watch. I ain't gonna lie to you.
0: It's a lot of twists and turns. Definitely something I would say to go check out. Not now, but right now. You liked it?
2: Oh, I'd watch it again, to be honest with you. It was that crazy.
0: Married at First Sight is gone from Lifetime, but it has moved over to Peacock. Thank God. They say no shade to Lifetime, but whatever Peacock is putting in, remember, Peacock also has Love Island. Mm. So if they putting a little bit of that juju into this, and this is a really good season. I hadn't watched for many years. This is season 20, okay? Let me tell you this. There's two black couples on there. The guys named Mecca and Sean, I don't care what nobody say, both them gay. They want a man. They don't want them women that they married them with. Sure. Well, if you go into the movie theaters, go check out Spider-Man, Zendaya, her husband is out right now. Her Tom Holland is his name. I don't know him. You know, I'm not a Marvel DC girl. And last but not least, I did get an early copy. Shout out to Def Jam of Mood 2, which is Jacquees' new album. Okay, it's good. Okay. It's real good. Shout out to Kodak Black on there. I don't know if I'm supposed to be saying the features, but I'm giving it away. Ty Dolla $ign. I'm not going to say no more. Okay, I'm going to just say go check it out. It comes out Monday the 31st. And those are the shows you need to know and music according to who? Me, Lo. Go get you a One Wish Willow and ruin your life.
1: Stick around, man. Our Hustler of the Week. Speaking of love, man, she might be able to help you out in your situation. Stacey J. Johnson is going to join us in just a few.
0: That's right. Two J's.
1: Y'all don't go nowhere.
3: The vibe
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1: All right, man, we here. Morning Hustle in the building. L'Oreal, Kyle, Santillan, Alton Walker. Coming up, Stacey J. Johnson's going to join us, man. She's an expert at making sure you figure out how to find love. And she's going to join us in a few as our Hustler of the Week up next.
0: Don't worry. I like her. She good.
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6: 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This is the Daily Play with Joy Taylor. Baker Mayfield opened up his heart at the podium on Thursday, saying he and his representation haven't seen, quote, an offer that's appealing whatsoever from Tampa Bay. Remember, Baker and the Bucs are at a contract standoff that as of now will lead to Baker playing out the final year of his deal and becoming an unrestricted free agent next offseason. Not exactly how you handle your franchise quarterback, in my opinion, and Baker is feeling that as well, saying, quote, that's really the disappointing part, to feel undervalued after thinking you've earned it. I think this is a real situation that Tampa needs to sort out, and I appreciate Baker being open about how he feels about it and that he deserves better. 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
2: 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Ice.

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1: You know what it is, baby. Morning Hustle in the building. L'Oreal, Kyle Santillan, Alton Walker. And we got a guest today that's going to help out a lot of people. You just got to listen, open up your ears, and check out what she has to say. Listen, man, she's got a double degree. We're talking about bachelor's and master's from Spelman College.
2: Spelman.
1: HBCUs in the building.
2: She got the paper to prove it.
1: I had to prove it. You know what I'm saying?
3: I even have the valedictorian speech to prove my
1: master's. Come on, talk about it.
2: Ain't no getting over here.
1: She's
2: baby.
1: A relationship expert, best-selling author, and founder of I Want a Good Man University.
2: Good
1: Y'all
2: name.
1: Please give it up for Dr. Stacy J. Johnson.
3: Yeah. Yeah. Hello. Yes. I am so excited to be here, and I have to stress, I want a good man, because there are some men out there just for the streets, and I don't know how to help women with them.
2: All right. Yeah. Let's talk about your brand new show.
3: Yes.
1: Thank
3: about
1: you. The show. Yes.
2: Yeah. So a lot of people have issues in relationships, and the main issue that I hear a lot of women complain about is infidelity, is cheating in a relationship, the temptations that these men and women both have nowadays with social media and things like that. So why did you decide to do Cheat Hab?
3: Yeah, so Rob LaPlante at Blink, what was Lighthearted and is Blink something now, decided to, I was on the other season of Put a Ring on It when it wasn't Cheat Hab.
2: Right.
3: And he said, you know what, we're going to take this to the next level and we're going to have cheaters on both sides, though. That's what really attracted me.
2: Right.
3: It wasn't just the men cheating, because then we can villainize. We can say, oh, you know, see there, that's why I'm single.
2: Typical. When,
3: typical,
2: yeah.
3: Right. He said, no. The women and the men are cheaters.
2: I love that.
3: And we
2: though.
3: Rarely, I,
2: Good
3: well,
2: idea.
3: Maybe not even rarely, I don't know if we have seen both sides, which then takes it off the villain, and now let's get to the work. For me, what attracted me outside of that was what creates a diamond? Pressure. This is pressure.
2: Yeah.
3: I got them in the hottest sauna ever, every time for 7 to 8 weeks.
2: But what would you say is the number one reason that people cheat?
3: I would say communication. They don't know how to communicate their needs. You might have a freaky husband, or you might have a freaky wife, or a freaky girlfriend, or a freaky boyfriend, and they don't know how to communicate. I'm a little freaky. Some stuff I like to do. Mm-hmm. You know
2: they
3: what I'm
2: hide
3: saying?
2: In it.
3: Yeah, so they hide, and then they go get someone else, right, who will do that.
2: I do hear certain guys that will come forward and be like, okay, this is what's going on. Mm-hmm. And if the woman reacts with, well, I'm not down for that, they'd be like, see, this is why men shouldn't tell the truth.
3: No.
2: And like, wait a minute.
4: Should have kept it to myself.
3: Yeah. No. Just the wrong woman.
2: Yeah.
3: Go get another one.
1: Keep going until you get to the right one.
3: Exactly.
2: Somebody will accept you.
3: Instead of lying. So communicate to your partner. That I am for communication.
2: I know we got to let you go. Yeah. But we did have a topic earlier in the week. And I want to know what you think about it.
3: Okay.
2: And it's, if you're dating, is it a thing to speak every day? Like, do you think that is healthy to speak every day? We literally had a big discussion about this.
3: It depends on who the people are. Now, I also believe that, what does communication mean? Like, yours is texting. You know what I'm saying? And you feel like, okay, I feel connected. Mm-hmm. The biggest thing is, who you're dating, tell them who you are, which goes back to communication.

0: 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We appreciate you.
1: Absolutely. No it doubt. Was good to be here.
2: Tap in.
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0: in the morning.
1: Look, man, enjoy the weekend. Monday, we're going to help a hustler like we always do. All right, so Tracy's got an issue, right? She's trying to be mature about the whole situation. Her husband's ex is teaching their daughter, right? But the harder he fights to keep the kid in that class, the more suspicious she gets about it.
2: This is confusing.
1: I mean, you can't really help that, right? If she goes to that school and the lady...
3: you can help it. Yes, you can.
1: Can you?
2: Switch the teachers.
1: So you with Tracy then, okay.
3: Oh, no, we got to hear the story.
1: All right. I guess we'll get the whole thing on Monday when we get to it, okay? Rock out with us on Monday morning. We about to get up out of here and enjoy this weekend. If you want to tap in, please do it on social media. How can they holler at you, L'Oreal?
2: Don't even hit me on social media because I'm aggravated. Don't need it. Find us on the Shade Room, Neighborhood Talk. Shout out to Hollywood Unlocked, Jasmine Brent. All the blogs that show us love, we appreciate you. Go find me on one of those. Because at this point, I got nothing for you.
3: Oh, man.
2: What?
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1: Yeah, we're over there.
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1: But I do want to say we needed to shout out Big Med, who celebrated a birthday. He hid it from us.
2: Yeah, okay. What's that about? You be
0: high. Yeah,
1: he hit it from a.
0: It ain't on
1: the last time I looked at a calendar.
0: I ain't seen on that.
2: Right.
1: But you know, we do want to give a big shout out to the judges, aka Big Mad. Happy birthday to you.
0: Happy birthday.
2: Hey. Tripping, yo. Yeah, all right, man. That being said, man, we out of here. See y'all on Monday.

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1: 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Just.

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0: Every night is packed with incredible entertainment featuring Ricky Smiley, Pastor Mike Jr., Jonathan McReynolds, and Ja'Kalen Carr. A Sail Away Party, comedy from D.L. 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

hopping on Be Home in the Morning Hustle Weekday starting at 6 a.m. Big Net. We in the building on a Friday. Let's get to it. Got the brand new Quavo having on the way, but right now, how about some Victoria Monet on My Mama? Stop power. 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

0: 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We in here. Time to get it started. Online, see the few things we need to discuss. Let me get situated when I get back. We're going to chat about your favorite celebs. Got that $100 gas card compliments of attorney Big Al. We're going to play What's My Name for that. Lining in with the hard drive at 5 and that's that. If you want to hit on 833-804-9236, call me and I got you. Stop power.
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Be home in the morning. Hustle weekday starting at 6 a.m. Big Man Show. I'm here, you there. And I understand streamer Dean the Great is facing a lot of jail time. And I'm going to let you know how long and why when I get back. Stay close. Right now, it's your girl Kehlani with Folded on our Power.

0: Show. I'm here, baby. Online reading up on your man, Dean the Great, because he's in legal trouble as he was recently hit with a lawsuit claiming he defamed the alleged sexual battery and assault victim of Adrian Broner. But he got another legal matter to handle now. Authorities had arrested Dean in Florida earlier this year for an alleged fight and robbery on a yacht with a woman. According to TMZ, the streamer is now facing 15 years in prison over charges from Miami prosecutors.
1: Yikes!
0: If you missed any of that, we'll read a little bit more because that's just a long story short. You got to get on over to ourpowerrichmond.com. Anything you need to see is over there. After the break, go back at you with some T.I., some Drake, and some LMA. Don't move. 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

0: 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A Sail Away Party, comedy from D.L. 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

0: been popping on. 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Weekday starting at 6 a.m. The Big Man Show, we here. It's the part of the show we play What's My Name, but the computer broke. We can't get to that, but I can still hook you up with this $100 gas card, compliments of attorney Big Al. So if you could use that in your life, I ain't nothing but a phone call away. 833-804-9236 is the number. Call me. Good luck.
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Big Net. We didn't have calls. I'm still looking for caller number 9. If you could use a $100 gas card, compliments of attorney Big Al, call me. 833-804-9236. Keep going, though. Kehlani and Usher should have never on our power.

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0: Put them on the Hustle weekdays starting at 6 a.m. The Big Net Show. I'm back to it, of course, with the hookup. 833-804-9236. We got here.
1: Chanel.
0: Why are you talking to me like I'm slow? I heard you. What's up, Chanel?
1: Hey, how you doing?
0: Anything good? Happy Friday to you.
1: Happy Friday to you.
0: All that, man. So it's looking like you in there. You calling number 9. I got this $100 gas card for your compliments of attorney, Big Al. How that sound?
1: Yes, sound great. Thank you.
0: You can gas up that whip and get the hell out of here. Where we going?
1: To somewhere. Probably to the beach or something.
0: Hey, I can dig it.

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0: We are back at it again this Saturday at District 804. You already know it's Bambi the Barbie. And this Saturday, iPower Happy Hour at District 804, 8004 West Broad Street. 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
1: The Heavy Hitters is the biggest crew in the world. I go to Europe, I'm in Germany. It's like Heavy Hitter in Germany. I go to Chris Brown concert and the DJ's playing up there. He's Heavy Hitter. The biggest crew in the world.

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0: 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You hear what it is. Part one of the hard drop in 5. One time for the heavy hitter DJ Lonnie B. Stop out with 921-104-1804. 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
1: Hey.
0: It's the weekend, finally Friday. And we got some things to do this weekend. What's happening?
1: Absolutely. We got

0: 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And don't miss the perfect start to start off your night right. 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But that's where I'm going to be headed to right after my show, 7 to 10 on Saturday.
1: And I might believe her this time, y'all, because she definitely popped up on me now. Last Saturday when I was at the Red Ball.
0: And then where I pop up on you at? That next spot? I was outside last weekend. I ain't heartbroken no more, baby. We outside!
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0: rapper Lil Uzi Vert. He turned 31. Mark Cuban, 68. Wesley Snipes, 64. And Gilly the Kid turned 50. Happy birthday, everybody. And this would typically be the portion of the show where we get to guess who Big Nat doesn't know. But I think you know everybody on this list.
1: Everybody on that list.
0: There you go. Old man swag today.
1: Yeah. All the rest of my Leo's check in. You want us to shout you out? We can do that. You just got to give us a call. 833-804-9236 is the number. Use that. After the break, I got some Rod Wave. I got some CJ and some Real Boss. And Richie, stay close or you might miss something. Stop power.
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0: I like this vibe, Big Net. It's time to get to an unpopular opinion. If you do not know, it's a thought or a feeling that I have that most may not agree with. And my unpopular opinion, this is going to be debated till the end of time. My unpopular opinion for this good old Friday is men and women can just be friends, bro. Hear me out! Men and women can absolutely just be friends and not want nothing physical to go down. They can just be bro, sis, little bro, big sis, little bro. And if you don't believe me, look at that man over there across the state from me. Every time. Do you think I like him like that? That is nasty. That is disgusting. It's like looking at my granny in the shower. It's not nice.
1: Your granny, though?
0: Something terrible.
1: I would have went with your grandpa. Something with your granny. No, that's crazy.
0: Listen, 833-804-9236. I need you to call in right now and let me know if you believe if men and women can just be friends. No sex, no nothing, just cool.
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1: 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Meet me and Big Nat at the rooftop because that's where we going. Ain't that right, brother?
0: Heard you.
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I am Bambi the Barbie all up on that radio. And guess what? I got my boy Jay Ski in the studio with me right now. And we are definitely going to give some tickets away. Not right now, but when we come back, I got you, okay? But let me talk to my fellas right quick. I got that boss man D-Lo. Get in.

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2: 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I ain't even like that. 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

0: Lotto and Glorilla, get out my face, baby. It's Friday. I ain't got time for y'all foolishness, okay? It's Hot Power 92.1, 104.1, the 804 source for hip-hop and R&B and home of that morning hustle. I am Bambi the Barbie on your radio right now. And guess what, guys? I got my boy J-Ski in the building one more again.
1: What's happening? I'm back.
0: Yes, you are back, J-Ski, like you never left.
1: Back to give away some tickets.
0: Ooh, let them know.
1: I'm here to give away two tickets to my J-Ski and friends featuring my main man, DC Young Fly, August 8th at the Carpenter Theater. Now I'm going to give away two tickets. I'm going to answer a trivial question. Me and DC Young Fly is in two movies. Name the two movies that me and DC Young Fly are in. And you will win two tickets. August 8th, J-Ski and friends featuring DC Young Fly at the Carpenter Center.
0: I love that. Do you think they're going to get it right?
1: You got my radio voice. You heard my radio
0: voice? I know. It's real good. I like the radio voice. You might need to come and do this with me more often.
1: Yeah.
0: You need to come up here? Down. Y'all think J-Ski need to come up here and do the show with me more often?
1: Definitely.
0: Well, let's do it. Like he said, make sure you call. You got to know two movies, right?
1: Two movies that me and DC Young Fly are in together.
0: Uh-huh.
1: We're both in together. Not just two movies that we are in together. Movies that we are in. Name the movies and win tickets to the show.
0: Well, y'all heard it. Y'all better get to digging. Y'all better get these movies now, because we definitely got these tickets. So make sure you call us right now, 804-345-92FM. Once again, that number is 804-345-92FM for your chance to win a pair of the Comedy for a Cause tickets with J-Ski and DC Young Fly. Now, we got to get y'all ready for this top 8 at 8. 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
1: What's up?
0: What's your favorite song on the radio right now?
1: I like that on the ladies like spin it. I like
0: Oh, you
1: that,
0: like yeah. Spin that.
1: Spin that.
0: Where are my scamming?
1: Where y'all at? Spin that. Get these tickets.
0: Get them tickets. Tell them get them damn tickets.
1: Tickets, please.
0: Well, y'all, we gonna get this time of the day going on your radio. And in the meantime, please call me. The phone lines are actually going stupid right now, JC. I wish you could see it. They're actually going crazy. So, yeah, keep calling, but we about to get these callers. And if you think you know what it is, call us too. Once again, 804-345-92FM.

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0: Cabrielli.
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